passion of the groove. 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Join in on the disco tribe.

0: that I can't fix. 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And if your man gives you trouble just to move out on the double, and you don't let it trouble your brain, cause away goes trouble down the drain. 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
1: 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Ik heb er nog eentje voor deze Radio 2 aan zee. Shawn Mendes en Camila Cabello. En Señorita.

Come on. I can wait all night. What's it gonna be, boy? Yes or no? What's it gonna be, boy? Yes or no?